0: 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Well, celebrate here the birthday of the Hitunga Rumataiji or the Sistane. 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Work there with that the Mituavainene. The sister, so happy birthday, Giacoe, the sister. 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The Tamatawang, the band, who with we? Akita do you go to the band? Wakita go to the Europa ne, the Europa Torama, Shia, Marumarua, wow. 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So, you know, you told to my dear tour, no de Wanganga de Takake, de Ravia, it was the epitome toba, and make us celebrate go at thy birthday, yeah. They took us in a middle to my day, Radio 98.5 FM, 2000, the real or the cookie Idani. They took an edomado de Aroa, Yokoto, congratulations, it all out to go to Ra Fanawanga, a peragatoa, and make us celebrate go at the Kaipoi Puam. 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

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Program. 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They are tagged. They took my name to go to our dear. Tato program 98.5 FM 2000. 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

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So they are requesting, just asking in all humility that all the families, you know, please refrain from attending their place tomorrow when the body arrives. They would like this time for them as a family this time for them. So may we just adhere to their request. So thank you so much for that request. 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

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Thank you so much. Yeah, I'm gonna get that. 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Thank you, Mara. Thank you, Mata. Thank you, Lahi. 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
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The voice of the people of the Cook Islands. Te ia tana BSB 062-329. And the account number 1062-6515. Account number 1062-6515. Ko te ingoa, the voice of the people of the Cook Islands. The BSB kāre onorua teru rua iwa. 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Iaka meitaki e derira our sponsors, they are individual family. 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Is our Team Taya. 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Amen. Amen. On to our religious groups, our Aotutaki Religious Advisory Council. Okay. Our chairman, Tere Poaru. 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
1: 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Thank you Trevely and Sons for your constant contribution in sponsoring our Cook Island program. Okay, ka nike tato ki te tua o te notices sam. A quick garage sale. The garage sale, I think, I te vareire e tai o atu ki te sapat. 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Mi te ora ono e tai o atu ki te hapāseit o 9 o'clock. E practice, te akamata ni are I te practice I ko I te Maryong Community Hall, 62 Railway Parade I Maryong. So te akamata ni are I taratu practice I Maryong, 62 Railway Road, Maryong. The Wednesday, 9th of September. Mi te ora ono ki te ora iwa. So, ka akamata te practice a are ki reira. Te rua o te okay aneke e tato ki te notice me no te te me ua I te me I te manake urgent notice te notices na no ko mai I to tato mama I angamtua Cummings te tana I tata mai urgent notice to our families, friends, extended families, community services and organisations. We are sincerely sorry about the inconvenience changes caused by our management team and members of Cook Islands Day Australia Festival. This is our latest update of our ongoing event, the Cook Islands Day Australia Festival is now rescheduled to next month for Saturday 19th and 20th September 2026. Venues to be confirmed. To our partnership with New South Wales Rugby League World Cup, due to our partnership with New South Wales Rugby League World Cup 2026. And we are hoping to get everyone involved and get ready for this big event in Sydney. From the showcase, dancing groups, food stalls, arts and craft, drummers and musicians, etc. Inquiries to Te Pairu Tracy Tawai, Facebook or Messenger. 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
1: 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I am so happy here. 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I'm so happy nānei. 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Nei, yes, I enjoyed my game. And I said, good, let's go grand final. So, there a weekend, te arene ki te grand final. Ka harapu o ki a tae o, aru I nāru no par. Yes, so happy.
0: Amene, no dea. 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
1: 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So the finals in the day week. 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
0: 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They got the hardest one. 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
0: 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And then there's this thing, and we have been put on the list as the highest alcohol drinking
1: absolutely
0: nation.
1: Number one in the world.
0: Number one in the world.
1: Absolutely.
0: Wow. Alcohol to the world. Oh, no? Karunga mei taki mai kotou. We didn't make it up.
1: No.
0: Te runga te ia I te mea o te ia.
1: The
0: statistics te ia. 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No, the mea, they have to really look I tō rātou tuanga o the sports. Me tāoia ki te penei pepe, aoia, she gonna make a decision one day, Australia, me kore Nuchirani. Cook Island, and then poached by New Zealand, you know. And then she had to also look after her body. And we all know, you know, rai deo tamariki tamaro, famous, So you have to really look out, you know, what do you do? I really think in nā tamariki tamai ni a tātou, you know?
1: And absolutely, you know, agree. I totally agree ki ti rera manako. I te ia mokopuna nei, I think it was last year or the year before, play mai anga te Nines no New South Wales nei. Ho atu e ia from New South Wales. So represented to in New South Wales, the Central Coast, and they took it out. Hoki mai nea, she was only under 13.
0: Yeah.
1: And they did it. I said, you know, you have to think twice. No koe, o no koe, you know, which you got to look around you. Which is it that you want the most? The best out of you? Or hara koe tō tēnei au. Me te, you know, ia tātou tamariki, I mua atuana. And no runga nga tamaroa. You know, me ono koe nga tamaroa me tue mai. 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Because, you know what? And you're right. That's what we look into I te rera tuanga. Motia ki te game ko ainu inu tātou I rewa. But I ti rera tāku I maramātu no runga I ti rera statistics, kawerato no runga I te grandparents, parents e nga tamariki. I ti rera akatereanga no runga I te ma, te alcohol. So we are the number one alcoholic nation.
2: No dear.
1: Need to change, I need that to get change. Haru ia tātou tamariki.
2: No te me, tō tātou pāsere, koe I kai te pāsere a Kristiano, you know. So, no runga I te rere, look, nā hau ki te hikianga, wa horonga mai te tua te ia mea, you know, freedom of choice, te ia koe. Yeah. And I feel the support, but like I said many times, the autak, me I roto I tō hongu tuare, o koe o ki te pū.
1: Right.
2: 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But I'll tell you another thing. Penei, me ono au I te Samoa I te Tonga, sorry my usos, te tūtou nei au I koto, but I just want to make mention. I te ia rānei tātou passports, Tā tātou passports e passports Nuchirani.
1: Yeah.
2: O te maramana tā e ko nei, we are tier one. We are tier one I roto I te sports. Are te Samoa tier one. That's why rauka pauro ai nā player rātou I roto. Tā tātou, we are tier one. We only allow two or three. Hoki mai ki roto I te Cook Island. Yes, mea tika dei. So, that's another problem. Ono koe te Tonga e te mea. You know, hey, raia tātou tamariki ka oi roto I te ia mea, but not allowed. O te aga tika ia, we only allowed one or two, especially the rugby union. Me waita tātou ka hoki mai, we only allowed two. Tūke te Samoa e te Tonga e te Fiji, lātou tai, pau mai nā mea lātou, nā player. Tā tātou, because we are tier one, New Zealand passports. O te rā te tai mea. You know, I wish te rā tuatau, but it depends. I o tātou I roto I the World Cup or the tuepōro, the rugby. I believe we can make the quarterfinal and the semifinal in the rugby. No te mea, ko tātou kukalen Māori, Nuchirani, Māori. We are one in the same.
1: Yeah.
2: Aoki mai rātou, tauture, but we are not the tier one, we are tier one. That's why they can't. If only we are tier two tātou, we tomo mai rātou. Or they can plan something. Pene, it's money. I'm not sure what's really there. Mea. But arauka the Māori, especially those former All Black, that are mea gia, tomo mai ki roto I tātou the Cook Island, then get us in the Cook Island World Cup. They can. We can beat, my Usos, we can beat Samoa. We can, and I don't care if they bring the rock. I got a hammer. Yeah, I got a hammer. Hey, te tai mea me te akarongo mai ra Dwayne The Rock Johnson. I hope you're listening, Dwayne The Rock Johnson. And if there's anyone recording this, please pass this on to him. His great-grandfather is from Manihiki. His name is Faitaka. Okay, you tell him that. Tell him his great-grandfather is Faitaka. Whairaka had his son, his name is Peter Maivia, his grandfather, okay? Mm. Peter Maivia. Peter Maivia had a daughter, that's his mother, see? So
1: wow.
2: Peter, you know, the rock, that's why I said, you fella got the rock, I got the hammer, which is his great-grandfather, okay? Papa Whairaka.
1: You hear
2: Papa
1: that,
2: Whairaka.
1: The rock?
2: Mm. Did you hear that, the rock? Eh? Mm. Can you smell what this money he getting is cooking? Eh?
1: Ula, the hammer.
2: The hammer is your great-grandfather. Anyway, mea chika day. Mm. So,
1: that's great news.
2: Yeah. Mm. Mene, you know, I wish one day, me yaya, if only one my day it was, pene gua, wa laida dada tautua, miro to my idea, the rock walking. You know, the mayor, you know, honestly, he came rich because we went to the movie and paid to get in.
1: To watch him. We came to watch you, the rock.
2: I know. Anyway, and then we'll come back, wrap up the dadu program. Don't forget, hey, can you smell what the rock is cooking? Hey. 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

0: 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Okay. Anyway, ito do di atyang anewa. Ngarapoy na yedi tayo miya. But ato ko ajo dada do mama konvina. 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
1: Okay. 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Okay, and also, in late request, the happy birthday ki te, to my grandma in heaven, ki Mama Erani Ben Pukirua, and also ki te our cousins Erani, ki Ben Richards, Ladu Ben, and ki te tamaine, te niece Koritia Moera. And we're all on the same date. Happy, happy birthday, kia koutou, on the 28th of Tiamarama, within 2-3 days' time. So I hope you all have a good day. And to my grandma in heaven, happy birthday, Nan. 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Thank you.
0: Praise the Lord, praise the Lord. There I am. Kia koutou katoutou, celebrate chana de tai, especially de tai. 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Happy 70th birthday, sister. 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Te ia sister nei, represents ia ia tatu de Cook Island. I te ra tua I Perth, a te ia Friday tu mai nei, te ia weekend nei. Okay, the sister Napuch representing the Cook Island in their sport squash. Okay, squash. So she represents the Cook Islands in squash, and it's I think it's the Masters. I think, but the Ravine Tiri Ranganga, I ko I Perth, I dera oire Western Australia. Oh no, the each tanga taka toto area ju atoro ju the mitua vaini nei. It represents ne I tātou akariazu to tātou support I aia I West Australia, I Perth, I roto I koutou. 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Anyway, yeah, kamaitake I te tua. 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The sister name. Go and good luck to your sister from all of us here. Ida Dadu Ratio 98.5 FM 2000, the Reo de Kuki Airani, Peragato, the Hitchtanga da Kato Toi Gone, New South Wales, Peragato, Queensland, Aotearoa, Victoria on the move, Mato Kato Toa Harikimai. The Reo, good luck, go for it, go for gold,
1: enjoy
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1: Yeah.
0: 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I runga I tātou rātio 98.5 FM 2000. 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

0: Before you say another word, may I present to you Alf. The show is on. Your eyelids are growing heavy. You are getting sleepy. You are no longer a cat. You are a bagel. Hey, you scared me.
1: You ought to wear a bell.
2: What's going on here?
0: What happened here? I was just teaching Lucky how to tell time. Show Willie what you've learned.
3: You were hypnotizing him, weren't you?
0: Okay, you caught us. I'm trying to help Lucky beat his smoking problem. Just kidding!

0: is brief. We've only got one planet, so why don't you and the Rusky ease up a little, will ya?
1: Goodness, this looks pretty complicated.
0: Hope I haven't oversimplified the problem.
1: I'm sure we'll do everything we can. Mr. Alf, we're sending someone around right now to follow up on this thing. You just sit tight, okay?
0: You too.

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1: 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Stay right here and take off that dress.
0: All right, but I feel it only fair to warn you. I'm not wearing anything underneath. Woman.

0: humus is what comes out of the compost bin after the straw, scraps and clippings and things go in.
1: Hey, Dale, there's a worm on the telly talking about making humus. He says it makes your soil better. Means you wouldn't have to do so much heavy digging. That'd be good, eh? Not much sense of humus.
2: Landcare is in your hands. Get yourself a compost bin. We need the land.
3: A different selection.

0: When it comes to kids' sport, parents have lots of questions.
1: Do I have to volunteer or can I just donate to the club?
2: How often do you train?
3: Will she get to play with her friends and will they be in the same team?
0: But there are vital questions every parent should ask.
4: How will you keep my child safe?
2: Is this a safe club for kids?
5: What does the club have in place to make sure that our children are protected?
0: Don't take

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0: The mate who always paddles off alone but ends up falling in. 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